0: is celebrating 250 years of America. It's another All-American moment.
1: Catch ball wins. Now Jack Hughes puts it around the corner. United States with numbers. Watch across it comes. Jack Hughes wins it. The golden goal for the United States. For the first time since the 1980 miracle, the United States takes the gold. Jack Hughes beating Jordan Bennington. 1960 Swan Valley, 1980 Lake Placid, and now 2026 Milan.
0: An All-American moment on the Eagle.
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0: 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Hi, Mary. What can I play for you?
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0: 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It's the 80s at 8 on The Eagle.

0: 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Shitty After Dark, the 80s at 8. What's up?
1: 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I would love to hear some Rick Springfield's Jesse's Girl. Thanks. Keep it rocking.
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1: Motley Crue performed the season finale of American Idol last night, and there are mixed reactions from fans. Everything from Motley Crue deserves to be Super Bowl halftime performers to Vince Neil just can't get there. I wish Carrie Underwood would just become the lead singer of Motley Crue and bench Vince Neil. On this date, 1973, Led Zeppelin started a three-week run at number one on the U.S. album chart with their fifth album, Houses of the Holy. Mick and Bianca Jagger were married on this date, 1971. They divorced in 1980. Bob Dylan walked out just before his appearance on the Ed Sullivan

0: Sullivan show on this date, 1963, when he told he would not be allowed to perform the song Talkin' John Birch Paranoid Blues. Remy Malek is 45, Tony Hawk 58, Billy Squier 76, Steve Winwood 78, and George Carlin 1937 to 2008.
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2: We're going to slow down on Howard Franklin Bridge into Pinellas County, all cleared up and out of your way. Pretty easy drive there now. Hillsborough County has an accident causing some delays. That's Nebraska. It's near 275. Crews on the scene there, so use caution. Watch for onlooker slowdowns. I'm Monica with traffic.
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0: 50% chance of afternoon storms today, mainly inland with a high of 89. 40% tomorrow, high of 86. And then down to 10% on Thursday with a high of 88. That's your Tampa Bay weather.
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Did Motley Crue bring it? 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I don't watch American Idol, but if you watch American Idol, open up the 107.3 The Eagle app. Use the open mic function. How did they do last night? Because I'm seeing mixed reviews from fans this morning. Everything from they should be playing the Super Bowl to kick Vince Neil out of the band and make Carrie Underwood the singer. So I'll get to some of that audio coming up on 107.3 The Eagle. Tampa Bay's classic hits.

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1: They were always wrong. Just take this song and you'll never feel left.
0: Now this part coming up right here sounds like Vince Neil's a little off. Listen, like a little too fast.
1: In your bones. Just one more night. And I'm coming off this long.
0: Doesn't he sound too fast?

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2: 11 seconds. You've got 10 seconds. The countdown going on right now. Morrow, up to Schultz. 5 seconds left in the game. Do you believe in miracles? Yes!
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3: Early slow down on Howard Franklin Bridge into Pinellas County, all cleared up and out of your way. Pretty easy drive there now. Hillsborough County has an accident causing some delays. That's Nebraska. It's near 275. Crews on the scene there, so use caution. Watch for onlooker slowdowns. I'm Monica with traffic.
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1: They had two dates in Florida last week, and then that's it. They're getting ready for the World Tour. 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

getting you off to work this morning, the classic rock block from Guns N' Roses on 107.3 The Eagle, Tampa Bay's classic hits. And before you get to work, $1,000 cash coming up at 8 o'clock with The Eagle Pays Your Bills.

If you missed American Idol last night, Motley Crue performed with Carrie Underwood. I'm going to play part two of that, or a portion of that, right now on 107.3 The Eagle, Tampa Bay's Classic Hits. I am Fisher. Here we go.

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10: Southbound 301 at I-75, an accident causing some backups there. And Dr. Martin Luther King Jr. at 301, another accident with slowdowns. Pinellas County had an earlier wreck southbound 275 at Gandy Boulevard. That's now on the left shoulder, still a 5 to 10 minute delay. I'm Monica with traffic.
11: 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It's got twang.
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1: Now, an Eagle weather update from the Sun Toyota Weather Center.
0: Sun, 50% chance of storms this afternoon. Most of those will be inland with a high of 89. 40% tomorrow, 86. And then 10% chance of rain on Thursday with a high of 88. That's your Tampa Bay weather.
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But before then, we've got College of Rock Knowledge coming up at 7:54, the music of Led Zeppelin featuring the Florida Rock Symphony.

0: Welcome to College of Rock Knowledge on 107.3, the Eagle Tampa Bay's Classic Hits. I am Fisher with a pair of tickets to see the music of Led Zeppelin featuring the Florida Rock Symphony. That'll be June 27th. It's a Saturday at Ruth Eckert Hall. Now open up that 107.3, the Eagle app, and get ready to play. On this date, 1973, Led Zeppelin started a three-week run at number one on the U.S. album chart with their fifth album, Houses of the Holy. The hilarious thing about that album is the title track, Houses of the Holy, does not appear on that album. Which album does it appear on? Use the 107.3 The Eagle app, open mic function, speak your answer, and then give me a phone number and a name so I can call you back. Good luck. And then the Eagle pays your bills with $1,000 cash coming up at 8.
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2: World War II, 4 years of bloody hell, came to an end here. 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A solemn ceremony on the deck of the USS Missouri in Tokyo Bay.
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4: Southbound 301 at I-75, an accident causing some backups there. And Dr. Martin Luther King Jr. at 301, another accident with slowdowns. Pinellas County had an earlier wreck southbound 275 at Gandy Boulevard. That's now on the left shoulder, still a 5 to 10 minute delay. Hi, Monica with traffic.
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0: Houses of the Holy started a 3-week run at number one on this date, 1973, but the title track, Houses of the Holy, did not appear on that album. Which album did it appear on?
26: Everybody knows that it's Physical Graffiti. This is Rob Lee.
0: You are right, Rob Lee, and now you have two tickets to the Music of Led Zeppelin featuring the Florida Rock Symphony, Saturday, June 27th at Ruth Eckert Hall. For the rest of you, the Eagle pays your bills with $1,000 cash next.

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1: Motley Crue appeared on American Idol last night for the season finale, and how'd they do? Well, some fans said they did so good they deserve a slot at the Super Bowl. Other Motley Crue fans said, get rid of Vince Neil and make Carrie Underwood the lead singer of Motley Crue. On this date, 1978, the Commerce Department caved to feminists and said hurricanes would no longer be named exclusively after women. 1971, Mick and Bianca Jagger were married. They were divorced in 1980. Bob Dylan walked out just before his appearance on the Ed Sullivan Show in 1963 when he was told he wouldn't be allowed to perform his tribute to defeating the communist scare, talking John Birch paranoid blues. Birthdays today, Remy Malek is 45, Tony Hawk, 58, Billy Squire, 76, Steve Winwood, 78, and George Carlin, 1937 to 2008.
0: And that is Eagle stuff you should know. Big hair, big cars, big phones, big movies, and big hits. 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
2: Pinellas County working on an accident. It's southbound Mogollon Booth Road at Sunset Point Road. Crews on the scene there. They have two middle lanes blocked. That's causing some pretty big backups. Avoid that area if you can until they can clear it up and get it out of your way. I'm Monica with traffic.
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1: Thunderstorms in the forecast this afternoon and tomorrow afternoon, mainly inland with a high of 89 today, high of 86 tomorrow. Then, 10% chance of rain Thursday with a high of 88. At your Tampa Bay weather.
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Boston and Peace of Mind on 107.3, the Eagle Tampa Bay's Classic Hits. I am Fisher. How is your week going so far? And have you won $1,000 from us yet? If not, we still have a lot of money to give away. Got another $1,000 coming up at 10. Then again at noon. Another $1,000 at 2 p.m. And another $1,000 to give away at 5 p.m. The Eagle pays your bills five times a day. 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

107.3 The Eagle, Tampa Bay's Classic Hits. I am Fisher. As a local here, have you ever wanted to beat up a tourist? I mean, for a good reason, not just randomly beat up a tourist. A guy in Maui was throwing a huge rock at an endangered seal. Now, this particular seal is named Lonnie, and all the locals know who Lonnie is. So they're like, hey, dude, don't do that. And he says, F you, I'm rich. I'll pay the fine. Whatever the fine is, I'll pay it. Well, the fine is $50,000. He did not care. Continued to throw rocks at the seal. So the locals stepped in.

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I'm Fisher, and happy birthday, Billy Squire. William Hayslip Squire, born on this date, 1950, 75 years old today.

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An evening with Journey this Friday night at Benchmark International. 107.3 The Eagle, Tampa Bay's classic hits. How about winning $1,000 next and buy yourself some really good seats for that show? 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Axel has a keyword for you. 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

getting closer. What do we got? 2.5 weeks left of school. 29th. Everybody gets out on the 29th. Yeah, it's the anthem this time of year. Alice Cooper, 107.3 The Eagle, Tampa Bay's classic hits.

Anybody watch American Idol last night? I'm Axel. I tuned in. First time in a bunch of years, I wanted to see Motley Crue. They played this season finale. Band looked great. Vince sounded great. Vince and Carrie Underwood sharing the vocals for Home Sweet Home. It was great. I'll have to find some Motley Crue in just a few. Right now, it's Bon Jovi. 107.3 The Eagle, Tampa Bay's classic hits.

0: 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It's another all-American moment.
1: The year was 1983. America made history sending its first woman into space, crowned its first black Miss America, and for the first time ever, saw the band Kiss without makeup. That last one freaked America out a little. Happy 250 years, America. Here's to another 250 more.
0: An all-American moment on the Eagle.
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I wonder if Geddy Lee will be at the game tonight. He's a season ticket holder for the Toronto Blue Jays. Rays in Toronto, 7:07 first pitch. Is that Canadian time? Why is it so hot? 7:07. Axel with Aerosmith, 107.3 The Eagle, Tampa Bay's Classic Hits.

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The Eagle Pays Your Bills coming up at noon. In the meantime, Axel with Led Zepp, 107.3 The Eagle, Tampa.

Oh, this is going to be a good one. Putting the finishing touches on your appetite for the 80s. That's coming up at noon. And of course, before we kick off the show, $1,000 for you. The Eagle pays your bills. I'm Axel. 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

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Good luck. Happy birthday. Happy 75th to this guy, Billy Squier. 1073 The Eagle, Tampa Bay's classic hit.

0: 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It's another All-American moment.
1: Catch goal wins. Now Jack Hughes puts it around the park. United States with numbers. Rock across it comes. Jack Hughes wins it. The golden goal for the United States. For the first time since the 1980 miracle, the United States takes the gold. Jack Hughes beating Jordan Bennington. 1960 Swan Valley, 1980 Lake Placid, and now 2026 Milan.
0: An All-American moment on the Eagle.
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Can't believe it. That farewell show just days away. Friday, Journey closes it out and says goodbye at Benchmark Arena. Still a couple tickets left. Axel with Phil Collins here. 107.3 The Eagle, Tampa Bay's Classic Hits.

set for the 80s. Axl Lowe hanging out with you. Such an 80s thing. I remember my mom always yelling at us because we'd stick our fingers in the coin slots of the payphone machines just to see if there was any free change around. Stop putting your hands in there. It's dirty. They were filthy. Georgia Satellites talking about those payphones. 107.3 The Eagle. 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

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Tell you how they did it in 10 minutes. 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

Unbelievable. The Red Hot Chili Peppers made $300 million in one day yesterday. They joined the list of bands that sold their music publishing. So Chili Peppers, $300 million. Remember, Bruce Springsteen got $500 million last year. And nobody, I think, ever is going to top Queen. They got $1.2 billion. 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
1: 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In 1957, Elvis was filmed from the waist up to avoid controversy over his provocative hip-shaking movements. 40 years later, Tommy Lee was filmed mainly from the waist down with his wife, Pam Anderson, and that video made $77 million in less than a year.
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The show is going to be at Ruth Eckert Hall, June 27th. 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

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That's coming up at 2 o'clock. Last night, Motley Crue looked great, sounded great. Vince got a little help from Carrie Underwood when they did this song on American Idol, the season finale last night. 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

feels good. 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

0: 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It's another All-American moment.
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National Weather Service in Ruskin has issued a tornado warning for northwestern Pasco County in west central Florida, southwestern Hernando County in west central Florida, until 3 p.m. Eastern Daylight Time. At 2:24 p.m. Eastern Daylight Time, a severe thunderstorm capable of producing a tornado was located over Hudson, moving east at 15 miles an hour. Hazard, tornado. Source, radar indicated rotation. Impact, flying debris will be dangerous to those caught without shelter. Mobile homes will be damaged or destroyed. Damage to roofs, windows, and vehicles will occur. Tree damage is likely. This dangerous storm will be near Spring Hill, Hudson, and Timber Pines around 2:30 p.m. Eastern Daylight Time. Other locations impacted by this tornadic thunderstorm include Shady Hills and Bayonet Point. Take cover now. If your home is flooded, avoid flood waters. If possible, take shelter in an interior room. Avoid windows. If you are outdoors, in a mobile home, or in a vehicle, move to the closest substantial shelter and protect yourself from flying debris. Repeating, a tornado warning has been issued until 3 p.m. Eastern Daylight Time for the following county, Pasco, Florida.

Our Rays are on a tear. They've won 11 of their last 13. The Rays in Toronto tonight, taking on Geddy Lee's Blue Jays, 7:07 first pitch. Axel with Alice Cooper here, 107.3 The Eagle, Tampa Bay's classic.

Anybody still own a hacky sack? You can do some hacky sacking at the Dave Matthews Band concert. Ethan's got DMB tickets for you. He's got another $1,000. The Eagle pays your bills. That's coming up at 5 o'clock. I'm Axel. I will talk to you tomorrow. Have a great rest of your Tuesday. Here comes Led Zepp. 107.3 The Eagle, Tampa Bay's classic hits. Hey, hey.

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1: 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Earlier crash was shoulder blockage, 275 north approaching Ashley Drive, backed up to Lois presently. Crash Dr. King eastbound around Lakewood Drive. Big bridges and other main routes looking solid at the moment. This is Eric with traffic.
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1: It was on this day in 1987 that U2 commemorated the 30th anniversary of their huge 1987 album, The Joshua Tree, and embarking on the Joshua Tree Tour 2017. Opened up in Canada. I'm hoping they do a Joshua Tree Tour 40th anniversary 2027. So I would love to see them live again playing all this. It's With and Without You, Ethan, 107.3 The Eagle.

The first three songs off of possibly the greatest album of all of 1987, and in some people's minds, the greatest album of the 80s overall. I mean, listen to this. One Tree Hill was on there, Red Hill Mining Town, In God's Country, Running to Stand Still, and of course, Bullet the Blue Sky. The first three songs were Where the Streets Have No Name, I Still Haven't Found What I'm Looking For, and With or Without You. That's how you start an album. I got to see them on tour. I think it was 10 years after that, and they played a bunch of these. It was so epic to see it live. Hopefully we'll get to see it live next year. Haven't heard anything yet. I'm just talking, wishing. You too. Your 3 o'clock rock block. I'm Ethan with you. 107.3 The Eagle, Tampa Bay's classic hits. We'll give you an update on the weather here in just about 10 minutes.

0: Now, a lot of you, if you're in the northern counties right now, probably know there's some weather action happening. There really is. We'll check in with our friends at Fox 13. They'll give you all the details because they are much more weatherific than I am. But we are definitely looking at some thunderstorms coming up this afternoon and all the way through the evening. There is even a tornado warning that was issued early on. I don't think any actual tornadoes were known about. But if you're in the northern counties right now, you know that the storms are happening up there and they could be moving south. We'll have more details on a weather update with our friends at Fox 13 in just minutes. That's next.
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3: We have a crash in Hillsborough, 275 North ramp from Scott Street. We have right lane blockage there. FHP on the scene. We're looking all right at the moment on your other primary routes and bridges. A little clogging up in Pasco, State Road 54, eastbound toward Lando Lakes Boulevard. This is Eric with traffic.
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14: Meteorologist Jim Weber to Sky Tower Weather Center. Variably cloudy skies for today. Some scattered showers working their way onshore as well. Rain chance right around 50% for today. Daytime high 88. Then tonight, mainly cloudy skies. Still some showers lingering into the evening hours. Low temperature down into the mid-70s. It's muggy as well. Mix of sun and clouds as we head into Wednesday. A few showers around. Rain chance down to 20%. Daytime high 87.
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Storm's going to be shaking us all night long, it looks like, or at least up until 10, 11 o'clock tonight. 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

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And by that, I mean David Gilmour and Roger Waters. Off the Wall, it's Hey You, Ethan with you, 107.3 The Eagle, Tampa Bay's classic hits. And as always, if you're sitting naked by the phone, you should FaceTime me. 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
1: 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Westbound I-4 toward the 275 interchange, a little backed up to the Selman connector. Crash, Veterans Expressway, Suncoast Parkway, northbound off-ramp to Van Dyke. Congestion brewing. Wreck, Hillsborough Avenue, westbound toward Himes Avenue. Also a crash up at Pasco, eastbound 56 at I-75. Westbound traffic affected too. Multiple emergency vehicles on the scene here. This is Eric with traffic.
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Still seeing some storm activity in the northern counties. We'll have another check of your weather here in just about 20 minutes. Seetha with you with those bad boys from Beantown. 107.3 The Eagle, Tampa Bay's Classic Hits.

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0: So far, most of the storms across Tampa Bay have been in the northern counties, anything north of even the old Tampa Bay section, but there is a bit that's off the coast right now that looks like it's headed straight for the St. Pete area and probably into Tampa proper. Ethan with you, 107.3 The Eagle, Tampa Bay's classic hits, and we will get a more in-depth look at your weather and what to expect thunderstorm-wise here in just about 5 minutes. 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
3: Congestion in Pasco. We've got a number of emergency crew on the scene of that accident. 75 South ramp from State Road 56 with the on-ramp left lane blocked. Lane closure in Pinellas. Crash 66th Street southbound at 142nd Avenue. Also blockage, a crash Old Coachman Road around Drew Street. This is Eric with traffic.
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14: I'm Fox 13 Chief Meteorologist Paul Delgado. Showers and thundershowers gradually ending tonight. We'll see low temperatures in the mid-70s. Coming up on Wednesday, it'll be variably cloudy. There'll be a few showers and thundershowers developing during the day with a high in the mid to upper 80s.
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is your birthday. 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
1: 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As we celebrate, it was officially the last time David Gilmour and Roger Waters ever played together in 2011 at London's O2 Arena, part of Roger's Wall Tour. They did comfortably numb and outside the wall. It's 107.3 The Eagle.

0: 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Celebrating 1973, Led Zeppelin started a three-week run at number one with their fifth album, Houses of the Holy, featuring songs like Over the Hills and Far Away. 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

0: 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Want to tell you what those are. Tomorrow night, Bush and Mammoth going to be out at the BayCare Sound. Mammoth, of course, Eddie Van Halen's son, Wolfie. Great band by themselves. Friday night, Journey's Final Frontier Tour, Benchmark Arena. On the 24th, Triumph will be at the Amp. And on the 31st, the Black Crowes will be out at the Amp. June 5th, Quiet Riot will be at Ferg's. Here's something fun that I think I want to try to go to, even though it's a bit of a drive. On June 11th, Tom Kiefer Band LA Guns are going to be at the Yuki Theater in Lakeland. On the 18th, Lynyrd Skynyrd and Loverboy will be out at the Amp. A couple of other shows recently popped up. The Totally Tubular Fest, August 12th at Ferg's. Flock of Seagulls, Thomas Dolby, Tommy Two-Tone, and many more. Of course, August 15th, Motley Crue, Tesla Extreme at the Amp. August 22nd, Doc and Lynch Mob Reunion, along with Brittany Fox, will be at Ferg's. George Lynch will be there, obviously. Some of the other shows that have popped up include The Eagle Presents Freedom Rocks, 38 Special, Marshall Tucker Band, and Don Felder at the BayCare Sound on October 11th. And we just added The Fix that I noticed. They are going to be at the Capitol Theater on July 20th.
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2: We've got a crash in North Hillsborough, 75 North Ramp to Bruce B. Downs Boulevard. Off-ramp right lane blockage here. Veterans Expressway northbound congested toward Van Dyke. This is primarily weather-related. Delay north of 15 minutes. Clearing stages, that earlier crash up in Pasco. 75 South Ramp from State Road 56. Ramp left lane blockage still. The rest of your delays are exacerbated by slick roadways. This is Eric with traffic.
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2: Wreck in Hillsborough, Fletcher Avenue westbound at 19th Street. Still off-ramp right lane blockage. Crash 75 north at Bruce B. Downs, exit 270. Crash Selmet Expressway eastbound before Willow Avenue, exit 4. We've got two right lanes blocked there. Pasco crash, State Road 54 westbound around Gun Highway. 75 south ramp from State Road 56. Still on-ramp left lane blockage there. This is Eric with traffic.
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stupid day in history, especially for the band Twisted Sister. I'll tell you how in 3 minutes. 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Take it, D.

0: If you remember 1985, then you might remember the Parents Music Resource Council that stuck those parental advisory stickers on all of the best music around. 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I think most of us probably remember more. Dee Snider walking into the halls of Congress in Washington, D.C. with his hair all over the place, sitting down at the dais and just absolutely leveling everybody on the PMRC about their censorship, mainly of heavy metal bands, because that is who they targeted. I have the details of the entire Filthy 15 and what happened with those songs and everything else, and Dee Snider's testimony. I just posted it up to 1073theeagle.com, and there's a link on our Facebook page if you want to flashback to one of the dumber times in music on this day in 1985.
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2: In Pasco, crash 75 south, ramp from State Road 56, on-ramp left lane still blocked. Meanwhile, in Hills Road, that crash Selmet Expressway eastbound before Willow Avenue, still going to back you up considerably with right lane blockage, back stop and go to the tail end of the Gandy Bridge. Slick roadways still, so expect continuous congestion on your other main routes. This is Eric with traffic. 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
1: Now, an Eagle weather update from the Sun Toyota Weather Center.
21: Sun Toyota.
0: These clouds and storms have definitely cooled us down. It's only about 75 outside, which is close to 20 degrees cooler than it was yesterday at this time. Thunderstorms going to keep going up until about 7 o'clock. More rain later, maybe overnight and into the early hours tomorrow as well. Still saying the high tomorrow going to be 86-ish, but right now it is definitely not bad. 71 in Hudson, 88 in Riverview, 75 in Tampa, and 85 in Sarasota.
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1: High wind advisory in effect, so caution on your bridges. We've got two right lanes blocked still. Large delay, Selma Expressway northbound into downtown before Willow Avenue. Backstop and go to Gandy. Crash Rodine Road around Balm Riverview Road. Still Fletcher Avenue westbound congestion. Earlier wreck around 19th Street. Still that on-ramp left lane blockage in Pasco. Southbound 75, State Road 56. This is Eric with traffic.
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